Exciting times are on the way, new things to bring every day. Why not listen to the funky shows? Our presenters will keep you on your toes. The music they play should suit everyone. 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So come and join the growing queue. See what Sonny G can do for you. Please remember to turn on that dial. Sonny G's the best by a country mile. Everybody's loving Sonny Govan.

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Why not listen to the funky shows? The presenters will keep you on your toes. The music they play should suit everyone. 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Sonny G's the best by a country mile. Everybody's loving Sonny Govan.

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ask who really cares? 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'Cause youth's a mask, but it don't last. Live it long and live it fast. 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

I'm done. I'm out for the night. As the sun paints the pavements, I'll turn out the light. White noise on the radio to quiet my mind. Always was an overthinker, just the way I'm designed. Britain, drink it down and moan about the weather. When it's all said and done, we'll be in it all together. Boys will be boys, we'll be like it forever. It's a bittersweet

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us, and I would ask them if I could take you home. But I know what they'd say, that it's for the best.

Good morning. You're listening to Sunny Govan Community Radio, 103.5 FM, your station, your creation. We have a slightly different show this week. We have special guests who I'll introduce in a wee second. We're going to be chatting about Thistle Connections, which is a fundraising concert, which is happening on the 3rd of August, 2 weeks today. So we're going to play some of the bands, or hopefully all the bands that are playing at that, through the course of the show. We're going to kick off with Kev Sherry and Jamie Houston, who we've played a couple of times. This is Hang Your Head High.

0: 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Your station, your creation. We have got two guests with us today. I've got Gary Anderson from Esperanza.
1: Hello there.
0: And I've got Johnny, who's just checking out how things work.
2: Hello.
0: Both Thistle fans, as it goes. So, as I said, today we're going to do a slightly different show. We're going to be playing artists who are playing live next a week today, which is the 2nd, not the 3rd of August.
1: 2 weeks today.
0: 2 weeks today. A week on Sunday at the Classic Grand.
1: Yeah.
0: And it's raising funds for Partick Thistle Football Club. Other football teams are available in what is their 150th year. So do you want to tell us a wee bit about what kicked off the idea of doing it?
1: Yeah, my mate of mine, Sinky, who's a Thistle fan as well, he's now lives in Stornoway. He'd come down to Glasgow for the weekend and we went to Stereo to see the Poachers.
0: Yeah.
1: And the Fast Camels, and bumped into Neil Sturgeon there, who obviously helped out a wee bit. He was on stage a couple of songs as well. And we just got talking, and I said, you know, it's great, because both bands here have got, both Neil's Thistle fans, and I just said to them, why don't we just put something together and get as many bands as we can that we know yeah. have got Thistle fans in them, and we'll just raise funds. And basically, my pal runs Classic Grand, so he keeps the bar money, all the ticket sales, door money goes to Thistle. Bands all play to hopefully a decent crowd.
0: Yeah.
1: Win-win situation for everybody.
0: Absolutely. That's quite a lineup already.
1: Yeah, we might have a wee special guest. I'm going to say too much yet, but definitely a Partick Thistle connection.
0: Nice. Oh, that'd be really cool. Just because you've mentioned them, I'm going to play the Poachers' single, Jordan and Dalglish, and we'll be back just after that.

maybe go as the Bluebells. Indian Summer from This Is the Bluebells album. 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These are the Sunday Roasters, and I'm Gavin Dunbar, and I'm live with you until midday on this slightly damp Sunday morning in Glasgow. If you're listening live, welcome. Playing the Bluebells because they were playing last night at Kelvin Grove Bandstand. Along with these fellas, these are friends again, and this is Sunday the Core.

There we go. Friends Again, Hunt at the Core, from the rather wonderful album Trapped and Unwrapped, which was in 1984, I think it was. Way back in the mists of yesterday. And why not, on that being the case, the mentioning of things of yesterday, let's have Since Yesterday, but let's have the Radika version. It's a big weekend for decent live shows in Glasgow, because obviously the Bandstand and then Glasgow's Pop is running this weekend, Friday, Saturday and tonight. Radika opened up proceedings on Friday afternoon, 6 o'clock, so let's have Since Yesterday.

There we go. Riddicka, since yesterday. And as I said, Riddicka was opened up the Glasgow's Pop on Friday afternoon. Feel were playing as well, who are ex-Felt. And I don't think they've actually got a record out yet. So let me just get some Felt instead. We'll get some Felt on. Should have done this, obviously, before I started, but didn't I? So let's have Reign of Crystal Spires.

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2: There we go. This is Mark Pierce. This is this most recent single, Sundowning, which we've played before, but this is a live version from the Band Room, which has just come out last week. I thought we'd give it a play. Here it comes.

When We Go, that's Mark Peters, Sundowning, live from the Band Room, which is just out as a single. You can find it at Mark's Bandcamp, and it's on all the streaming services. We're going to take a wee sidestep now. This is TTSSFU, who is also from Wigan. And this is from the album, or mini album, Blown, which came out last year. There's a Blown Again remix album coming out in a couple of a few weeks, I think it is. The only track that's currently available has got swears on it, so I can't play that. So instead, I'm going to play Forever from the main album. Here it comes. Enjoy.

There we go. That was TTSSFU and Forever from the mini album Blown. And as I said, there's a remix album, a mini album, which is Blown Again, which comes out the 9th of September. And you can get it in. And at the moment, there's only one Capus Junkie, Healing Power of Horses, both a flu remix that's currently available to listen to, but it's got spirits on it, and I can't play that. Or I'll get into bother. You know me, I can't do that. So, let me have a wee look here. What's coming up next? The good thing is that my laptop seems to have decided to stop working. That's always a joy. Bum, bum, bum, bum, bum. Yep, it's not doing anything. That's really helpful. Give me 2 seconds. Let me just talk nonsense while I get some tunes up on the system. It's going to be some Gorillaz. Let's have a wee look. What Gorillaz have we got? What Gorillaz have we got? Oh, there's some Beastie Boys. Let's get maybe get the Beastie Boys on. They're good, aren't they? They're one of my faves. That's all the early stuff. Do you know what? I always love playing Sure Shot's great, and there's a clean version I can play here, which is tremendous. So let's have this.

Whoops. You're listening to Sunday Govan Community Radio. Your station, your creation. These are the Sunday Roasters. And I am Gavin Dunbar. I'm alive with you until midday on this Sunday morning. I'm just going to get some Teardrop Explodes on. Obviously, it was very sad news. We lost Gary Dwyer, the drummer from Teardrop Explodes, the start of the week. So I thought I would play Treason. And he also drummed for the Colourfields. So we'll have a couple of songs in a row dedicated to him.

0: There we go. The Colour Field, thinking of you, and dedicated again to Gary Dwyer, who passed away last week. I would have played this last Sunday if I'd had my wits about me, but I didn't. Surprise. But this is St. Anthony, an ode to Anthony H. Wilson. It's 19 years. It was last Monday, I think, that we lost Tony Wilson. And this is just a wonderful poem to music. It just kind of sums up lots of the things that made him special. So here it is. Enjoy.
1: Saint Anthony, please come round, because something is lost that cannot be found.

You want to check out the video for that if you have the time. It's really good. It is Mike Garry and Joe Duddle, St. Anthony, an ode to Anthony H. Wilson. It's rather fab. Shall we have the fog lights? I think we should. These are fog lights. We played this last week right at the end of the show. This is from the New Do EP, and this is the Rain Felt

we go. That's Fog Lights from the Inudu EP. The Rain Was Kind. These are British Birds, also on Skitwax. And this is Lie Down With Dogs, Stand Up With Fleas radio edit, which we played last week, but it was right at the end of the show, and the end of it got cut off. So here's the full thing.

There we go. That was Real Card. Unstable Neighbour, which is the second single of the new album. We played the first single last week. We're just getting a bit caught up, to be honest with you, because we had forgotten to play it. We were off the week before, that's what it was. And then we've been a bit behind in playing them. And before that, it was British Birds. Lie Down My Dog, Stand Up With Fleas, radio edit. And before that was Fog Lights, all on Skepwax. Skepwax have been very busy these days. So they are. It's with some Orchids, because the Orchids were playing at the Glasgow's Pop Festival. Let's do that. What song should we have? Let's have Striving For The Lazy Perfection.

There we go. The Orchid striving for the Lazy Perfection. I hope you could hear that okay, because it wasn't playing out the speakers in the studio, but it did seem to be coming out the kitchen speaker really quietly. And it was certainly showing as playing on our meter. So, fingers crossed that was fine. Sleeper Cell, which is off the new upcoming Effort Machete album. Here it comes.

Here we go, Ethel Machete, Sleeper Cell. This is from the upcoming album. It's coming. It's coming soon. It's very imminent. I'm just trying to play things that aren't on Apple Music, which is my normal laptop way of making things work. Sorry, hold on. Hold the bus. Here we go.

Right, that's not working. That's a deep shame. Hold on. Why is it not working? Let's try to play something off the new National Park album that's coming out. Oh, I think my MacBook's on its arse, as they say. That's a terrible shame. Hold on, let me just put that off, because that's not the newest is. You're listening to the Never End Enjoy, there's a Sunday Roaster show on Sunday Dillon Community Radio, where this is where the gold comes. Let's have... get some local tunage up. Do you know what? We've not played Snows of Yesteryear for ages. Let's have a wee bit of them. This is Counting Stars.

There we go. Celtic Stars from Snows of Yesteryear. And we're going to have some King Creosote from the From Scotland My Love soundtrack. We'll go back in the days and have something to believe in.

the Go King Creosote, something to believe in from the rather wonderful From Scotland with Love soundtrack. If you've never seen that film, you should get it checked out. It's incredible. Really, really good. These are Peg Distrail. This is Hold It, and it's the Both Hands remix.

0: Hi, I'm Steve Plummer from 12 Guitars. We're based at Harmony Row in Govan, and we've been based in Govan since we started the organisation 5 years ago. What we do at 12 Guitars is basically make guitar playing and tuition for guitar playing accessible to anybody in the community across the whole of Glasgow and the west of Scotland, but specifically around the Govan area. We have a number of services that we operate. We have a partnership with Magpie's Eye, where we retail many of our refurbished and recycled and upcycled instruments and accessories. So please feel free to jump in there and see what bargains can be had. All of the proceeds from that helps us to support our accessibility for guitar playing to the community. We also run a Wednesday evening waterfront nights for beginners and intermediate to advanced players. And all of the information on that and all of the other services we provide can be found at 12guitars.org. That's 12, 1, 2, guitars, all strung together, .org. Or you can email me at steve@12guitars.org. We love to make music with everybody in the community, so please get along to Waterfront Nights, check out the shop, or just drop us an inquiry if you'd like to support what we do, whether it's giving lessons to people in the community or just helping out refurbing guitars, restringing them and getting them ready for the retail. Thank you.
1: Here we go with riff one.

0: I'm Gordon from Menshed Govan, and this is what we do at the Menshed in Govan. Menshed are a place where men get together for activities like woodworking projects, cooking, bike repairs, music, and yelling at television during the playoffs. We have a pool table, dartboard, chess, drafts, you name it. If you're a man, young or old, any background with any level of ability, you're willing to share your company skills and wisdom with other men, then you can become a shed member, known as a shedder. It's open to all ages. The men's shed's open on Monday, Wednesday, Friday from 10 o'clock till 3, unless a yoga class that takes priority, we stop at 2 on a Wednesday. But we also have a ladies' shed on a Thursday. On a Tuesday, we have a very, very popular nail cutting service, which is done with two professionally trained podiatrists. We do chair yoga on a Wednesday every week at 2 o'clock. Men's Shed Govan is situated in Angas Road. When I tell people where it is, it's just up from the health centre and it's not too far away from the bus stops. So if you're a wee bit outside the area, the number 3 bus stops outside it, so does the 34. The Men's Shed was a lifesaver to me. I was sitting in the house after I retired 6 months and I was told politely to go round and give the Men's Shed a try, and I never looked back. It's an absolute lifesaver.
1: Hey listeners, it's Jeff Whittam on Sunny Govan Radio with another edition of Tinderbox, sparking ideas in the community. And my special guest today is Lindsay Wilson, and Lindsay's from the Lintows Community Shop. So welcome to Sunny Govan, Lindsay.
2: Thank you very much, Jeff. Thank you.
1: That's great. So, okay, let's start. And the obvious place to start is, what is Lintows Community Shop?
2: Good question. We are an affordable food shop, and anybody can join for £1 a month, and they pay that along with their shop when they shop. And we have lots of affordable food that's about 20% cheaper than the supermarkets. But although we're a shop and although we're in Lintows, probably the most important part of our name is community, because we're not just a shop. Yeah. We offer sort of services in what I refer to as our wee room. So we've got Govan Law Centre, energy support, jobs support as well, credit union come in. Gosh, I'm trying to remember all the people that are trapping our wee room. but yeah, we add to that as well. So if anybody approaches us and says, can we go into your wee room when it's free and offer support, then we say yes. Govan Law Centre have started doing welfare support as well, which is hugely mm-hmm. needed, because if you've ever tried it, the forms that you need to fill out for welfare are long and complicated.
1: Yes. Yeah.
2: So, and also we've recently opened up the kitchen. We're in the old Love Cafe building, so we're recreating some of the love, and right now we're providing free teas, coffees, smoothies, but we're hopefully going to add to that and start doing toasties and cakes and that sort of thing as well. And in fact, a new volunteer, Lee, had the kitchen absolutely abuzz last Tuesday. Everyone was drinking cuppas and laughing, and
1: good
2: it
1: stuff.
2: Was just marvellous.
1: Yeah. Okay, so how long has the shop been open?
2: It was formerly at the back of Lintows Housing Association, mm-hmm. But the food bank's also there, and we found people were getting a bit confused. Sometimes they had to pay and they could pick their goods, and then other times it was the food bank. So Lintows Housing kindly said, do you want to move over to 1121 Govan Road, the old Love Cafe, to which the main organisation that we are part of is Good Food Scotland, and they jumped at the chance. And we've got sort of 9 community spaces around Glasgow, but I keep telling everyone ours is the best.
1: Of course, of course. Okay, so how did you get involved yourself? You know, where did the idea come from?
2: I've been involved with Good Food Scotland from the start. I'm actually a graphic designer, so I had created their website, all their flyers. I even designed the mobile van that goes about. So I knew about them. And then I seen the job advertised to work in Linthouse. I know the area well, and I thought, you know what, let's give it a bash. And that was in February of this year. So the shop, as it stands now, has been there for 2 years, but I've been there since February.
1: Excellent. Okay, now regular listeners will know that when I have a guest on, I always ask them to bring some pieces of music they would like played. So, Lindsay, could you give us your first piece of music, please?
2: Certainly. No pressure at all. My first one is Lewis Capaldi, Survive. This one means a lot to me because in 2020, during COVID, I got diagnosed with multiple sclerosis. And this one talks about Lewis's journey and how he's not going to let his disabilities hold him back, and he will survive. And I think anyone with a chronic illness or a disability or have gone through hard times, this song speaks to them.
1: Excellent. Okay, we'll be back very shortly.

0: Welcome back, listeners. It's Jeff Whittam with another edition of Tinderbox on Sunny Govan Radio. My special guest today is Lindsay Wilson, who works for Lintows Community Shop. Just before that break, Lindsay was outlining the main activities of the shop, and basically it's much more than the shop. But one of the phrases you used was, when I asked you the question, what is a community shop? You talked about being affordable. It's where people can go. So what exactly do we mean by affordable?
1: It's like going back in time, mm-hmm. and when you used to walk into the supermarket and not make a face when you see the price of everything, it is actually affordable. You know, back in time you would say, oh, I'm skint, I'm going to be in toast and beans all week. Yeah. Now some of the shops you go into, a Heinz baked beans is priced like at £1.40, and I'm like, that is terrifying.
0: Yeah. Yeah.
1: Whereas now you could come into our shop and buy Heinz, if you're so inclined, at 75 pence. Mm-hmm. But we also have one of the leading supermarkets beans. I think it's 50 pence or under.
0: Yeah.
1: So it's much more what prices used to be. We also have a free table. So ladies, all of the period products are there, and mm-hmm. they can go in and pick them up for free. We're very good if we get bash tins or anything.
0: Yeah.
1: They go straight in the free table. The same with fruit and veg.
0: Right.
1: If it's not at its best, they all go there. And also we get lots of donations. We just pop them there as well.
0: For me, right, because my day job, I used to be an economist.
1: Okay.
0: So
1: you know all about Fredonomics.
0: the basic question is, how can you afford to undercut prices in supermarkets?
1: We are part of a wider charity, Good Food Scotland, and they get lots of funding to be able to support us to be able to slash our prices.
0: Yeah.
1: We also get donations as well,
0: mm-hmm.
1: From some of the big names like Warburton's, sort of thing.
0: Yeah.
1: And also we get some products that are cut price that maybe we still sell at a phenomenally wonderful price, cheaper than
0: sure.
1: all the supermarkets, but we managed to break even that way.
0: Yeah, so and I take it the labour, is it volunteer labour?
1: It's some paid, the majority is volunteers, and my goodness, we couldn't do without them.
0: Yeah.
1: And much like Lintows is the best shop in the Good Food Scotland family, we also have the best volunteers. They're amazing, and I couldn't have done it without them, because obviously it's quite a daunting prospect.
0: Sure.
1: I did work in retail about 20, 25 years ago.
0: Mm-hmm.
1: I've never ran a shop before, but my volunteers come up with suggestions, keep me right, and keep the place running.
0: Yeah. And then, so how do you source your products then? I mean, do you go to wholesalers or...?
1: A bit of everything, to be honest.
0: Yeah.
1: You'll find most of our... I don't want to mention the supermarket.
0: Am
1: I allowed? I don't know. Most of our products are from a leading supermarket that then we manage to reduce the price due to our funding. So you'll find that all of our products are exactly what you would see in the supermarket shelves.
0: Yeah.
1: And you can come in and buy a few items, or you can come in and buy your whole entire weekly shop. And
0: right.
1: our members do both.
0: Okay, so then the range of products, it's fresh fruit, veg, and tins.
1: And dairy and meat and frozen. So it literally is just a mini shop.
0: Yeah. Okay, and then what's the idea? You're saying that people pay £1 a month.
1: Yes.
0: And what's the idea behind that?
1: Again, everything at the heart of everything we do, we need to make sure it's sustainable and we can keep going. So the pound a month helps keep our budgets going. It also, you could term it an affordable food service, and that goes towards that. The pound a month also helps with the likes of, as I say, we've opened up our kitchen and we're offering free teas and coffees. So it just covers wee things like that.
0: Okay, and how many members would you have, would you say?
1: We have, in Lent House, around about 500 to 600.
0: Wow, that's
1: yeah,
0: very good.
1: Yeah. So, on a Tuesday, they queue outside the door.
0: Right.
1: It's, very busy. And then on Thursdays, we're a bit quieter, but I'm also keen to make sure we don't have food waste or anything. Mm-hmm. So I've introduced between 12 and 1 bargain hour, so that all of our fresh foods, our bread and dairy and some of the meats and the fruit and veg, I knock 50% off. And the word is spreading about that, because I've noticed that quite a few folks come in sort of between the 12 and 1 and grab what's left. What is left over, I tend to, if we've got lots, pop it in big bags and share it with some of the other community groups.
0: Right.
1: So I've been to Tea in the Pot probably the most, but I've also dropped stuff off with Maslow's and Govan Pantry as well.
0: Excellent.
1: Because it's important for community groups to support each other
0: exactly,
1: as well.
0: Exactly. Yeah. That's great, Lindsay. So, could we have your second piece of music, please?
1: Certainly. This one, the reason that, Jeff found out about me, Alistair McDougall, that runs Creative Distortion on Sunny G, said, have Lindsay on. She's very chatty. And he loves Morrissey and the Smiths. So we're going to have the Smiths, There Is a Light That Never Goes Out.
0: Excellent. Okay, we'll be back very shortly.

0: Okay, welcome back, listeners. It's Jeff Whittam with another edition of Tinderbox. My special guest today is Lindsay Wilson, who's from Lintowes Community Shop. And we've just been discussing about the concept of an affordable shop. And in the introduction, Lindsay, you're actually talking about the ability to connect with other groups in the Govan area, and you talked about this, the Wee Room. So really, what's the strategy behind this, you know, bringing, you mentioned Govan Law Centre, amongst other groups, into the shop?
1: It's looking at, obviously, most people are struggling with the cost of living crisis right now, and it's not just food.
0: Mm-hmm.
1: It's energy, it's welfare, it's debt, it's housing, and we want to be able to reach out and help people with all of that.
0: Yeah.
1: Obviously, I can't be an expert on everything, and sure, I'm running a wee shop, so we're getting people in that have better knowledge of these things, and mm-hmm. we're so lucky. I pop lots of people into our wee room to provide support. Again, we're lucky that it's a private space, because obviously you're not going to want to talk publicly about these things. So you can go into our wee room the first Tuesday of the month. We have Govan Law Centre, and they provide support on housing, but also welfare,
0: mm-hmm.
1: And debt, and basically everything. They're yeah. marvellous.
0: Yeah.
1: And again, obviously they're at the other end of Govan, but it's much easier for people to just come and access. It's all of these are a drop-in service,
0: yeah.
1: so people don't need to make appointments. They can just come in, and if there's already someone in, have a wee cup of tea
0: yeah.
1: in the kitchen whilst they wait.
0: Yeah.
1: Okay,
0: I've missed a fundamental question, which is what are the actual opening hours?
1: We're open from 2 o'clock on a Tuesday, 2 to 5 on a Tuesday, and 10 to 1 on a Thursday.
0: Yeah.
1: The more people that use our service, the more demand, then hopefully we'll be able to open for a third day as well.
0: Yeah.
1: That's on my list of things I would love to happen.
0: Yeah. Okay, so this wee room, you get Govan Law Centre in on a Monday.
1: First Tuesday of every month,
0: yeah.
1: From 2 to 4. Every Thursday, we've got Sharon, who provides energy support.
0: Right.
1: She's not tied to any energy company, so
0: mm-hmm.
1: she's whole of market, and she is just wonderful.
0: Yeah.
1: In fact, I had a chap in the kitchen talking about energy and the price of it, and I said, go and talk to Sharon. Because, she will actually be able to provide better support. And then the other second Thursday, we've got Robert from Jobs and Business Glasgow, and he provides lots of services about helping get a new job or transitioning from one to another.
0: Yeah.
1: He's marvellous as well. And then we also

0: have Jerry from SP Energy, but I told him, look, dude, we've already got Sharon. So he comes in and he's been telling people about the support for if you've got a disability or anything, kind of emergency support if anything goes wrong, which is handy if you, you know, perhaps use a CPAP machine at night to sleep or keep your meds in your fridge. He also has lots of freebies, so it's quite nice to
1: get them in.
0: It was the same. Scott was in from Scott West Credit Union, and he said, we've got hundreds of bags that get misprinted. I'll bring them in and you can give them out to your shoppers.
1: Brilliant.
0: Like, marvellous. It's everyone just kind of piles in and helps in different ways.
1: Very good. So And again, in the introductory bit, you were talking about the recently opening up a kitchen. Currently, you're talking about just providing free teas and coffees.
0: Yes.
1: And is that when the shop's open?
0: That's when the shop's open, yes. I've recently had a wonderful volunteer, Lee, come on board, and he has made the kitchen his own. He's also... I'll talk about this later, but we've also got a walking group on a Tuesday morning. We start at the shop, we do stretches and we walk to Elder Park Library. He's become a walk leader as well.
1: So on the kitchen specifically, I mean, because there's an obvious connection between selling food in the shop and running a kitchen. Is there plans afoot to maybe expand the activities in the kitchen?
0: Yes, absolutely. I would like to give a big shout out and thank you to Councillor Ricky Bell, who emailed me yesterday and said that our area budget application has been approved. So obviously not in the summer months right now, but in the winter we're going to start offering soup and kind of more hearty warming things.
1: Yes.
0: Fingers crossed if summer comes back. We also can now get some tables for outside and recreate the Love Cafe days, but in a more affordable sense. Although I think the Love Cafe was always quite affordable.
1: Okay, Lindsay, so could we have your third piece of music, please?
0: Oh, certainly. It had to be because we're in Glasgow and I love Glasgow. And I love Lint House and I love the wider Govan area. It's Jerry Cinnamon, Diamonds in the Mud.
1: Excellent. Okay, we'll be back very shortly.

0: Okay, welcome back, listeners. It's Jeff Whittam on Sunny Govan Radio. My guest today is Lindsay Wilson from Linthouse Community Shop. And we've just been discussing the role of the shop, providing affordable products at, well, as this, the name says, affordable products, lower than supermarket prices, making a material difference to what people can afford. And then we actually then talked about how this, how it's more than a shop, it's a community asset, and other community groups using the facilities of the shop. But what I find curious, Lindsay, I mean, you were a graphic designer, you said.
1: Yes.
0: So you gave up graphic design to run a community shop. I mean, what's the motivation there?
1: So I was a graphic designer for 25 years. Sometimes I helped community organisations, but other times I helped big business, and it kind of crossed all the different things. But in my personal life, I was part of the community council. I've always been big on, community activism. As I say, already knew of Good Food Scotland through working with them, and when the opportunity came up to run what I always will see as the Love Cafe, where I used to go for lunch with my dad, I thought, let's give it a bash. I must admit, my family are like, you're a way to run a community shop. And I'm like, yes, why not? And even I wasn't sure how it would go. But in the interview with Good Food Scotland, I had been really upfront about my MS. And Pauline, the manager, said to me, well, you manage okay. And at that point, the answer was, I really don't know. But they said, whatever support you need, whatever help you need, we will be there for you, just let us know. And at that point, I thought, okay, I think I've made the right decision here. And then going forward, I'd been following a local artist, Vashti O'Connor, the Govan photographer. And once I'd heard I got the job, I messaged her and I said, look, could you do a print of the wee shop? Just because she takes photos and then turns them into these amazing, colourful pieces of art. They're beautiful. And she said, yeah, certainly, I can do that for you. And I think in my second week at the shop, she turned up at the door. She had printed them out and laminated them for me. And I thought, this is where I should be. I've made the right decision because the community around the shop, they're what make it. And I just love them all dearly for different reasons.
0: Do you sell some of the photos in the shop as well, some of the artworks?
1: We don't, although I must admit she's got a calendar coming out and we have told her to make up a poster to tell people where you can buy it. She's now one of our members as well. Excellent. Had her daughter come in, and actually she wrote me a lovely review on Facebook saying it's like stepping back in time. Because unlike when you go to some of the other supermarkets, the people at the till won't talk to you, won't know your name, just want you through the till and out. Whereas I am a bit chattier, as is my volunteer Carol. We're a bit of a double act at the till, and it's a different feeling. It is all about community and
0: So you mentioned you're a community councillor. Are you still a community councillor?
1: I'm not, sadly. I moved and the new place doesn't have a community council.
0: Oh, dear.
1: I know. But I've sat in my hands and actually I'm putting everything into the shop now. Any spare time I've got, I am concocting new ideas for the shop.
0: So again, I mean, off mic, you did say that you've been in politics a little bit, but you felt the. I mean, do you feel there's a conflict of interest there that, you know, if you were a city councillor, for example, do you think that would put people off using the shop, or?
1: I don't think it would.
0: Yeah.
1: Because I'm me and I'm sure. True to myself.
0: Yeah.
1: But as I say, every waking moment, my focus is the shop.
0: Yeah.
1: And whilst I know that all of the politicians, the decisions they make in policy have very real impacts on people's lives, actually, I can see the real impact that the community shop is having on people. And it's actually lovely to see that in real time, whereas policy can go one way or the other, and it takes a wee while to see what benefits or disasters they cause.
0: And it's also, I mean, I think it's also the case that, like you say, I mean, two of my sisters are both Green councillors down south.
1: Okay.
0: And I do know that it takes up a lot of energy and time.
1: Yes.
0: And I guess it would be quite stressful to be running a community shop and trying to represent people with all their issues at a council level as well. So
1: I think councillors at the front line often get all the kind of abuse as well. People don't see the kind of hard work, and they're the, you know, worst paid of any political position. People seem to think, you get, you know, a ridiculously huge salary, but it's actually they get a part-time wage, and most of them that do it well work way, way more than the hours that they're allocated. But any support anybody can give the shop is hugely welcome.
0: Excellent. Okay, Lindsay, could we have your fourth piece of music, please?
1: Certainly. This one, she is well known to Sunny G, and hopefully all the listeners. It's Becky Wallace and Steggy. You Give Me More. And this is just about celebrating the kind of local music and the community, because as I say, the community around the shop has just captured my heart.
0: Brilliant. Okay, we'll be back very shortly.

0: Okay, welcome back, listeners. It's Jeff Whittam with another edition of Tinderbox on Sunny Govan Radio. My special guest today is Lindsay Wilson. Lindsay's from the Lintels Community Shop. And we've had a good discussion today talking about the activities of the community shop, all aspects of it in terms of how they can make prices affordable, i.e. less than the supermarket's charge. And we've talked about some of the wider community impacts of the shop. But one aspect you've mentioned, but we haven't actually discussed yet, Lindsay, is the walking group. So, what is it about the walking group? When does it meet, and where's it walk to?
1: So it's a stretch and stroll group. So it's not a hike by any matter of means. It's mm-hmm. just a lovely, gentle stretch and stroll. So we meet in the shop at 11 a.m. every Tuesday. We line out chairs because myself, my balance is terrible. Mm-hmm. So we do our stretches, and that lasts for about 15-20 minutes. This is in conjunction with Glasgow Life and Walking Scotland. They've provided the training and everything. And then after our stretches, we take a wee walk through Elder Park. Mm-hmm. Mrs. Isabella Elder is now my hero. And we end up in Elder Park Library, where, of course, after a walk, you have to have a cuppa and a biscuit. Which is provided free of charge as well. And we have a good blather and set the world to rights in the library. It's
0: what sort of numbers do you get?
1: I'd say there's roughly about 10 of us, but it's slowly growing. Mm-hmm. The problem is, obviously, our shop is a wee shop. Mm-hmm. So, if it gets too high, we might need to relocate to starting in the park. It's just a wonderful way to start a Tuesday. Also, people think that you need to absolutely knock your pan in to get health benefits, but you don't, both physically and mentally. Mm-hmm. Just that short hour just brings a power of good to everybody, and everybody loves it. We also had the joy of seeing Rogue One do the Isabella Elder mural just at the other side of the park. So we walked by that quite a few times. In fact, when he first started painting it, after the coffee, tea and coffee, I went round, "Who are you? What are you painting?" "Oh, I'm Rogue One." I'm like, "Oh, I know who you are. I'm painting Isabella Elder." And I'm like, "Oh, this is an amazing conjunction of, two people that I admire greatly." It was fun having conversations about sort of graffiti artists and taking all the walkers past the mural to celebrate what was happening around the park as well. Mm-hmm. And again, we got a new walker and he hadn't heard of the elders or the murals. So we had a good chat about,
0: Well, I mean, it's quite interesting, the transformation really in Elder Park, because it was in sad need of a bit of an uplift. And, there are the Elder Park volunteers as well, which do a great job. But I think the festival last year, which Sunny Govan was heavily involved in, I think that's prompted the council to take a bit more seriously the upkeep of the park as well.
1: Because again, we keep an eye on everything that's going on for any architects. I'm going to get it wrong, but the big former doorway, that's painted the fence, and although there's graffiti on it, and I'm like, "Gonny, no, you wee nuggets." This is a beautiful piece of architecture that doesn't need your menchie on it. And also the pond as well. And yeah, I think it was Friends of Elder Park put down yes. the hopscotch and the bubbles and everything, yeah. Which we've all had a wee bash at.
0: Of course.
1: Yeah. But they do a phenomenal job. We often walk through the Rose Garden as well and see what they've been up to.
0: Excellent. Lindsay, could we have your fifth piece of music, please?
1: Certainly. Okay, you might have guessed I'm a bit of a 90s kid, so the Jarve is the best. So we're going to have Pulp and Common People. And this one is, everyone's story is different, and people that come into the shop are from all walks of life, but everyone is welcome and everybody brings something different, and yeah, we love you for coming in.
0: Great stuff. We'll be back very shortly.

0: Okay, listeners, welcome back. It's Jeff Whittam on Sunny Govan Radio. My special guest today is Lindsay from Lintowes Community Shop, Lindsay Wilson. And we've had a really good discussion today talking about the role of the shop and how it's more than a shop. It is a community asset in many ways. It opens the doors to other community groups who can offer support and help to people that need it. And also Lindsay talked about the recent idea of a kitchen, which is ongoing at the moment, just offering free teas and coffees when the shop is open. Anyway, Lindsay, you know, how do you see the community shop developing going forward?
1: Going forward, I just want everyone to be aware that we are there for everybody. I had a gent come into the shop and say exactly what I'd been thinking in my head. He says, oh, I've not been in for a while because I got a new job. But we're here for everybody. So please join up. By joining your community shop, you're supporting your community shop, regardless of what situation you're in. Again, we're open from 2 to 5 on a Tuesday and 10 to 1 on a Thursday. And we're at 1121 Govan Road, just past the roundabout, the most best wee shop in Glasgow. Not biased at all. And if you want to get in touch directly with me, my email address is Lindsay, and I'll spell it because it's an odd spelling, Lin.Sey at goodfoodscotland.org, or just pop in and say hello.
0: And so is there ideas of trying to extend the opening hours, do you think? Or
1: yes, the more people that uses, the more demand can be seen in the statistics of sales, the more we will open. And that's what I'm saying. The more people that uses, the more we can offer. I mean, aside from that, I've got grand plans. We've got BT boxes outside the shop, which I would love to get spray painted and muraled for our own little bit of art. And you might have already noticed my pink geraniums at the door. I want to transform not just inside the shop, but outside as well.
0: That's great, Lindsay. And I'll just repeat that people join the community shop and it's £2 a month. And
1: yes,
0: then you get
1: £1. Sorry. £1 a month.
0: I was thinking two for the price of one. £1 a month to join the community shop, and then you can get your groceries and fresh fruit and veg at prices which are less than the major supermarkets, and become part of the community.
1: Yes, and regardless, even if you want to just come in and access people in the wee room, that's fine, and you only pay the pound when you actually shop, because some people think they're committing to a direct debit that they will need to
0: pay every month.
1: Yes, and it's not. It's literally when you come into the shop. I'm also going to say on air, I have a brain like a sieve. I am a middle-aged, perimenopausal MSer, so I need to take everyone's names, and don't take offence when I can't remember everyone's names.
0: I know the problem. Okay, Lindsay, listen, it's been great talking to you today, and thank you very much for taking the time to come down to Sunny Govan and share your experiences.
1: Thank you so much for having me. As I said before, I could talk about my wee shop all day. It's lovely.
0: That's brilliant. Okay, so thanks for listening. Until next time, this has been Jeff Whittam on Sunny Govan Radio.
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0: Oh, here we go, man.

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Why not listen to the funky shows? Our presenters will keep you on your toes. The music they play should suit everyone. 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See what Sonny G can do for you. Please remember to turn on that dial. Sonny G's the best by a country mile. Everybody's loving Sonny Govan.

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R.I.P. the vulnerable, the actions. Industry, they're treating us like fractions. 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

0: 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This is Coolio with The Flow, and you're checking out the sweet sounds of Sonny Govan. 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

0: last night, and a piece of Glasgow's heart went with them. 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

Rangers and Molin Diner. Boom! A gallery of preachers on a highway of historical time. Proddy John. Commie John. Bible John. Christ, even Popper's John. She comes to settle home on her cantilever roost. And she ponders. She ponders. If the past is just one thing after another, perhaps interruption is the true revolutionary act.

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Why not listen to the funky shows? The presenters will keep you on your toes. The music they play should suit everyone. Lots of variety, spice and fun. Different topics we can discuss with an in-depth analysis and minimal fuss. So come and join the growing queue. See what Sonny G can do for you. Please remember to turn on that dial. Sonny G's the best by a country mile. Everybody's loving Sonny Govan.

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0: Oh, here we go, man.

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She's got ripped jeans.

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Love Sunny Given, hip hip hooray!

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